0: Attorney Big Al is the law office of Rick.
1: 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We wish him Godspeed as he begins the next chapter of his journey. 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Dwayne K. White Sr. is pastor.
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7: It connects me closer to Christ. And that's why I love the Nightly Spirit with my girl, Darlene.

0: I'm Ben Affleck, and I want to thank you for joining me and supporting Paralyzed Veterans of America.
1: I joined the Navy to serve my country as a Navy SEAL. While parachuting with my platoon, my parachute didn't open. I broke my neck. It left me paralyzed. Paralyzed Veterans of America was by my side from that moment on.
0: Since 1946, Paralyzed Veterans of America has kept a promise to our wounded veterans. We will never leave a fallen comrade behind.
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3: Hi, I'm Elton John. In 1981, the first case of AIDS was diagnosed in the United States. At the time, it was a disease with no hope for a cure. More than 40 years later, we have the tools and medicine to beat AIDS. But the stigma has not gone away, which means we aren't done yet. In the United States alone, there are 1.2 million people living with HIV. 1 in 10 have no idea they are infected with HIV. My foundation is bringing HIV testing and care to underserved and vulnerable communities who have been left behind because of stigma and discrimination. Since it began, the

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Let this one get all up in your spirit.

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0: Everybody say that with me. God's got a blessing.
1: God's got a blessing.
0: If you really believe it.

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your creator loves you. He is mindful of you. He has put everything in place to assure your safety and your security. Mark chapter 16, verse 17 to 18 says, "And these signs shall follow them that believe. In my name they shall cast out devils. They shall speak with new tongues. They shall take up serpents. And if they drink any deadly thing, it shall not hurt them. They shall lay hands on the sick, and the sick shall recover." What a God we have. What a loving God we have. What an almighty God that is concerned about the safety of his children. That we go all out to ensure that even when they tread on serpents, they cannot be hurt. You can make peace with God today and receive salvation, born again, by confessing your sins to Jesus and by inviting him into your life to be the Lord and your Savior. 1 John 1:9 says, "If we confess our sins, he is faithful and just to forgive us our sins and to cleanse us from all unrighteousness." Romans 10:9 says also, "If thou shalt confess with your mouth the Lord Jesus and shall believe in your heart that God has raised him from the dead, thou shalt be saved. Because with the mouth, with the heart, man believeth unto salvation, and with the mouth, confession is made unto salvation." The only way you can be sure that the realization that you are a sinner, like the Bible said, "All have sinned and come short of the glory of God," and you will sincerely ask Jesus Christ to forgive you and come into your life and be your Lord and your Savior. That is what it means to be born again. And Jesus Christ said in John 3:5, "Except a man be born again, he cannot enter into the kingdom of God." You cannot go to heaven because you go to church, because you are baptized, because you are confirmed, or because you are a good person. My friends, if you are listening and you have been touched in your heart by this message, I want to receive Jesus Christ as your Lord and your personal Savior, born again, 100% sure that when you die, you go to heaven, you can repeat this prayer after me. Lord Jesus, thank you for letting me hear this message. I sincerely acknowledge my sins before you, and I repent of them. Forgive me. I believe that you died for me, and God raised you from the dead. Come into my life and be my Lord and my Savior from today going forward. Amen. If you repeated this prayer after me, I want to pray for you right now. You just have to listen as I pray. Our Heavenly Father, I just want to thank you, O Lord my God, for saving as many as repeated that prayer after me. Thank you, because your word said that if we confess our sins, you are faithful and just to forgive us. And that is what you have done for as many as repeated that prayer. Father Lord, I pray for their healing, for as many as may be sick, may be having some health challenges. Father, your word said that you are the Lord that healeth us. I am asking that you heal them. Father Lord, I am also praying for their finances, for their families,
for their loved ones.

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Yes, sir. Hi, Mandy Stones on the ones and twos. You feeling this mix right here? Well, guess what? You can get the link. Just be one of the first 10 to DM me at Dwight Stone on all social media. It's the Praise Break. Let's go.

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